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8: From the Sky News Centre at 6. Andy Burnham will officially take over as Labour leader this lunchtime. The Makerfield MP will replace Sir Keir Starmer, who insists he's leaving the country in better shape than when he took over. But former Conservative Chancellor Kwasi Kwarteng says Sir Keir hasn't admitted making any mistakes.
9: Not once. You'd think the Labour Party was in a wonderful position, even though, you know, they're 10 points at least, maybe 15 in some polls, lower than they were when he was elected. You wouldn't have remembered that they lost 60% of the councillors that they contested just 2 months ago.
8: Donald Trump has accused China of committing election fraud in the US in 2020. The president claims Beijing wanted him to lose the vote and alleged the country tried to manufacture illegal ballots for Joe Biden. Mr. Trump says China carried out the largest compromise of election data in history.
10: That information includes names, addresses, phone numbers, political party preferences, and other sensitive data that would be needed to register to vote and engage in other nefarious activities, which is exactly what was happening.
8: Chinese officials deny the claims. A woman has died after a suspected hit and run in North Belfast. 24-year-old Raven Adams was killed in the early hours of yesterday morning. A driver is being questioned. Supermarket inflation has risen for the first time in more than a year. The rate at which prices are going up increased from 2.4% in May to 2.6% in June. Around 4 out of every 100 obese people are likely to be unemployed solely because of their weight. Research from the University of York has found the overall employment rate was 75.5% for people with BMIs over 30. And Harry Kane says he has an empty feeling in his stomach after England were knocked out of the World Cup. The Three Lions captains posted on social media saying the side will keep pushing after their 2-1 semi-final defeat to Argentina. That's the latest. I'm Tanya Snuggs.
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1: Good morning, it's 6:37, hot and dry today, plenty of sunshine, highs of 28, all creeping up a bit again, but it is then going to come back down.
0: Just a nice one today and then a little cooler over the weekend.
1: Exactly that. Exactly.
0: Just keep things interesting. Mm-hmm. I want to tell you about our Dover hero.
1: Yeah?
0: Blake Walker, 19, from Whitfield, near Dover. He took justice into his own hands.
1: I love it when people do this.
0: So he was trying to sell his laptop on eBay, got an offer for it, and received an email saying, you will receive your payment in full once you've sent proof that you've shipped the laptop.
1: Okay.
0: And it looked like it was official. It had the eBay logo on and everything.
1: Yeah, I've got a photo. There's a photo on Kent Online. It looks totally legit.
0: So he posted off the laptop. No payment comes through. Raises it with eBay, and eBay say, that's not a real email. You've been scammed.
1: Mm-hmm.
0: So he raised it with the police, but he also had the address of where his laptop went to because he posted it. So him and his mum got in the car, drove to Essex, and he went and got it back.
1: Incredible work.
0: Yeah, so apparently it was a restaurant where they receive a lot of packages. There was quite a few people there. He was with his mum, and he was like, you know, stood his ground. He's like, look, I know that my laptop's here. And they went and got the parcel and they gave it back to him.
1: Good for him. I like that he took his mum as well for a bit of...
0: Well, safety in numbers.
1: Exactly. You always get your mum to advocate for you.
0: A drive to go from Whitfield to Essex, though. So, you know, like, it's like a quest.
1: Yeah, would he have bothered if it was Aberdeen? I like to think he would have done.
0: Yeah.
1: Justice,
0: yeah.
1: And
0: then just had a really nice road trip with his mum at the same time.
1: Yeah,
0: that's almost like a plot to a movie, isn't it?
1: You'd probably have to book at least two hotels to get up to Aberdeen. It's probably like a 15-hour drive
0: and break
1: or something.
0: It up on the way back as a treat because you've earned it.
1: I could have had a nice holiday. It made some memories and it's all thanks to the scammers and they got justice.
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2: Traffic and travel.
0: 6:42, the M20 coastbound. There's a speed restriction due to Operation Brock. That's from Junction 8 to Junction 9. It's in place for the summer holidays and there's no entry coastbound at Junction 8 because of that contraflow. The A20, Dover Taps in place coastbound from Roundhill Tunnel to the Western Heights roundabout. And this morning, the A2, as you head towards the Bean Interchange coming from Cobham Street, you've got your usual slow traffic. Elsewhere, looking okay this morning. If that's not the case where you are, call us hands-free on the Jam Line, 01227 786 106.
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1: And then we're getting in the mood already.
0: Sorry, that was a shameless plug for...
1: No, you got to do what you got to do, Adam.
0: What a banger.
1: If you're double shifting today, sprinkle it in.
0: I love doing Floor Fillers. It's great fun.
1: Do you know, Floor Fillers, I think, is the only show on KMFM that I haven't done.
0: I mean, do you fancy...
1: swapping.
0: Yeah,
1: do you fancy... You just said that you love doing it.
0: Do you want to do tonight, 7 till 10?
1: Mm.
0: Oh, no, and then I remain on Saturdays 11 till 3.
1: Mm.
0: Oh, so there's no swap there?
1: No.
0: We should try and make that happen. Hang on, you were at Canterbury Pride.
1: Oh, yes.
0: Yeah.
1: I've done it.
0: Yeah, you've done it. Yay!
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9: Traffic and travel.
15: M25, Dartford Crossing, looking okay. Certainly better than this time yesterday, but through the tunnels looks a little bit slow. Port of Dover already busy. It's going to be a busy Friday as well. Dover taps in place on the A20 coastbound just after the Roundhill Tunnel, and Operation Brock on the M20 set up for the summer. The contraflow means that you are slowing down both ways. And then off the M25 at Junction 4 into Orpington, Seven Oaks Road, just after the Hewitts roundabout at the turn for Knockholt Station. That's looking quite busy as well. A bit queued up for 5 minutes or so.
8: 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Kent Traffic and Travel.
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0: Oh, it's Friday.
1: You can tell.
0: Yeah.
1: With a bit of Pussycat Dolls.
0: What a pop anthem. Featuring Busta Rhymes, obviously. Can't forget. Yeah. Big Busta. On after 8 o'clock, we are playing Say It this morning. Your chance to win £1,000.
1: Final gameplay of the week. How good would it be to walk into the weekend top of the leaderboard?
0: It would be really good. We haven't had someone come on to top the leaderboard in quite a while. Not in the 2 weeks that I've been on covering for Rob. So maybe it could be you today.
1: Let's make it happen today.
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0: A2 London Mound past Gravesend. It's all queued up at the moment, I'm afraid, because of an accident involving three cars, which is by the Ebbsfleet turn. Just as you turn the bend to the left, it's up the hill there before Bluewater. So there are long delays on the A2 London Mound towards the M25. Back to Cobham services at the moment. Four lanes of traffic back to the Esso garage there. Apart from that, M20 Operation Brock in place, A20 Coastbound, Dover Taps in place, and all the usual bits.
2: 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Kent Traffic and Travel.
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1: At 8 o'clock, here's Lucy Hudson.
10: Andy Burnham's due to give a speech later as he officially becomes the new Labour leader. The former Greater Manchester Mayor will replace Sir Keir Starmer as Prime Minister on Monday. He's promising to tackle the cost of living, but Green Party leader Zach Polansky isn't convinced.
11: We live in rip-off Britain where we've got this toxic combination of low wages and high bills, and something needs to change. But the change, I think, is quite obvious, and I'm not sure Andy Burnham is ready to commit to it. So I want to see him calling for things like rent controls, making sure we bring in a wealth tax.
10: It'll soon be illegal for shops to sell high-caffeine energy drinks to under-16s. New laws are designed to improve children's health and concentration. Sky's Barnaby Papadopoulos says the ban will come into force next April.
12: A lot of drinks contain caffeine. Coca-Cola contains caffeine, for example. This will be about caffeinated drinks with over 150 milligrams of caffeine per litre. So really it's drinks like Prime, like Monster, like Relentless.
10: A protest has been held over plans to turn an area of ancient woodland near Maidstone into a quarry. Bosses at the County Council have put forward proposals to use land at Oaken Woods in Barming. They insist it's needed to make up for a shortfall in building materials like sand and hard rock aggregate. Stuart Jeffrey, who's leader of Maidstone Council, is among those fighting the decision.
13: It goes against everything we know about the biodiversity emergency and the current mass extinction event. It is fundamentally wrong when there are other sites across Kent that could be quarried for this stone. There is no need to destroy ancient woodlands to do so.
10: The proposal is now due to go before a government inspector. Dozens of homes have now had their power restored after a telegraph pole called to light in Birchington. People were left without electricity for more than 7 hours yesterday. You can see pictures and video of the fire at Kent Online. And the new Heartstopper movie is out today. It's based on books by Medway author Alice Oseman and follows on from the successful Netflix series. In the film Heartstopper Forever, Nick and Charlie will face new challenges in their relationship. That's the latest. Next updates at 8:30.
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9: 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Kent weather.
10: It'll be hot and dry today with plenty of sunshine on the way and highs of 28. More sunny spells over the weekend too with highs up to 25.
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0: Panic at the Disco playing here on KMFM Breakfast with Adam and Noomi. It's 8:10, a hot and dry day ahead, plenty of sunshine and highs of 28. We're going to play Maroon 5 in a sec.
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0: Maroon 5 and Sugar on KMFM Breakfast. Shout out to Tani and all the Year 6 leavers at St. Mary's Island School, Chatham. They are off for grammar school. Tani is on the way. Hope you have the best last day with your friends. Love, Mum, Dad and brother, Zaya. Shout out to daughter, Lottie. Wishing her an amazing last day of Year 6. So proud of you. Here to the next step. All our love, Mum, Rick, Robert and all the fur babies. And happy birthday to Daisy, who is 9 today, from Lara and all the family. Have a fabulous day.
1: Busy day today, isn't
0: Busy
1: it?
0: Day. Busy day.
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0: It's time to play Say It. Your chance to win £1,000 cash just by guessing what we are describing.
1: Yeah, you'll choose one of us to do the describing and you'll have 60 seconds to get through as many words as possible. The more that you get right, the higher your score will be. You could be winning £1,000 at the end of the month if you top the leaderboards.
0: Now, Rob's back on Monday.
1: Yes.
0: This is your last day on cover. You've been a fabulous...
1: Thank you.
0: ...supply teacher. Loved having you on.
1: It's always nice to look after the class.
0: You haven't been picked once for Say It.
1: Yeah, I did want to bring this up, to be fair. 9 rounds of Say It, 10th today, and they always pick you. And I get it, you're always here, you're also very good at it. But I just want to remind our lovely listeners, who got you through Say It in April when Rob and Noomi were off?
0: It was Adam.
1: Yeah.
0: And you got some really good scores. I think you got the first double digit of the year.
1: Did I?
0: Yeah, I think so.
1: Oh, wow.
0: So...
1: Give me a chance.
0: Yeah, is there anything you want to say?
1: But you don't have to. If you really want a great score and you really feel like Noomi's going to get you that, then...
0: No, go on.
1: Fair enough.
0: Pick Adam. Let him have a go.
1: We do still have to give you the choice.
0: We do still have to legally give you the choice. The number you need to get ready to dial, 01227 786 106. Once we open those lines, we'll pick a caller at random within 60 seconds.
1: 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And we're opening the lines in 3, 2, 1.
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3: Traffic and travel.
1: It's really busy on the A2 London bound this morning past Gravesend if you are heading for the M25. That is because of an accident that's just at the Ebbsfleet North Fleet turning. So as you climb the hill there where all the lanes are heading up towards the left, it's looking really, really busy and traffic is back towards the Jeskins Woodland turn off. So the first Gravesend turning you come to if you're coming from the M2. Apart from that, not too bad. Detling Hill southbound towards Maidstone. Quite a lot of traffic from the showground, but you expect that. And elsewhere, nothing that's really holding you up out of the ordinary.
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1: Good morning and welcome to Friday. Olivia Rodrigo, Drop Dead, playing before 9 o'clock. And next, The Weeknd, Save Your Tears. Crazy, crazy, crazy story that I found online yesterday whilst having a scroll. So two sisters went to stay at an Airbnb, and they, you know, they obviously don't spend too much time together, so they were really excited to be there. And they walked into the Airbnb, and there was some nice art up on the wall, and they thought, "Oh, that's lovely," but it looks familiar. So they looked at this piece of art, and it was like a, it was like a view of a beach, almost taken by a drone, but maybe on a cliff face or something. People in the sea, and it was a nice beach shot. And then they were like, "That looks really familiar. Have we been there before?" And then they looked closer at the image.
0: Stop.
1: And it was their dad and them in the sea. And is that not making you, like, shiver?
0: That's... Are you sure this isn't just a Netflix show?
1: Well, I hope it's not. I hope it's not them trying to clickbait us and get loads of likes either. But no, this is incredible. So essentially, they became a stock image.
0: Wow.
1: Yeah. So when they were young, photo of them and their dad in the sea, sort of, you know, as you do, yeah, like running amongst the waves.
0: Yeah. Someone's just taking photos on the cliffside. You just happen to be in it. But what are the chances then going to walk into it?
1: Yeah, isn't it amazing?
0: It's like, do you know that you hear those stories of, like, couples that get together and then they realise that there's a photo of them from, like, a holiday when they were a child, and they're, like, in each other's photos?
1: Well, this happened to me, actually, and my ex-girlfriend. We were at the same event once, back at college. We didn't know each other. But years later, we were like, "Oh, did you go to Hannah's party that time?" And we were in the same photo, really far apart. Not as far apart as we are now.
0: Hey!
1: Amazing.
0: How
1: cyclical can life be?
0: Do you think when they checked out, they sent an email to the host and went, "Look, we've done a really good job at cleaning. Can we have the picture from the wall because we're in it?"
1: Do you know what? Can't wait to read the guest book.
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0: 8:44, M20, Operation Brock's in place from Junction 8 to Junction 9. And on the A20 coastbound, you've also got a lane closed because of Dover Tap. That's from Roundhill Tunnel to the Western Heights roundabout. Elsewhere, just busy in the usual places this morning. 15 minutes of queues on Detling Hill southbound before the M20 Junction 7 Maidstone. It's slow in Tunbridge Wells on the A26 London Road, St John's Road between Southborough and the centre of Tunbridge Wells. Sevenoaks is busy on the A25 Seal Road around St John's Hill. And on Eurotunnel this morning, waiting time of up to an hour and 15 minutes on the passenger service and up to 30 minutes on the freight service.
10: 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Kent Traffic and Travel. 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
6: Traffic and travel.
9: The busy summer getaway is, well, it's getting underway. The A20 Coastbound. Dover taps in place, meaning one lane out. The left-hand lane out for the lorries just after the Hawkinge turn, Roundhill Tunnel through to Dover's Western Heights roundabout. Also, so the A2 into the top of Dover to the Whitfield roundabout slow as well. The port's getting a lot busier as well. It's one of those busy days today. A2 London bound, that traffic now on the London bound stretch at Dartford Heath has died down. Fine nearby at the Dartford crossing. Hawkhurst at the crossroads, fair bit of traffic there actually, especially on Cranbrook Road and Rye Road up to the lights, and then into Strew down the bottom bit of Frinsbury Hill. That's taking you 10 minutes at the moment.
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0: on KMFM Breakfast in 20 minutes. More like this in Pop Anthems. And it's a good one today because we like to go a bit better on a Friday, don't we?
1: We've got to build that weekend feeling.
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1: We set ourselves the target to get to £7,000 by the end of the show this morning. 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
1: Please, that would be lovely.
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0: 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Please just give whatever you can. If that's a fiver, if you're just going to go without your morning coffee today or over the weekend, we'd love that. Maybe you've got a bit more cash that you'd like to donate to this awesome appeal to help end food poverty in Kent.
1: I know some people get paid mid-month. 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Mm. So before you sort it out into all your little pots, put a tenner towards our Just Giving page. 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This is all about reducing that stress, that worry, the hunger that people are feeling in the county at the moment because of food poverty.
0: It could be your neighbour. It probably is someone near where you live. 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No, honestly, do it. Please, please do it. I promise you'll feel good about yourself if you throw £5, £10, whatever you can, onto our Just Giving page. 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
1: 9:45 M20. You've got Operation Brock in place from Junction 8 to Junction 9. In Dover, the A20 coastbound, a lane closed because of Dover Tap. That's from Roundhill Tunnel to the Western Heights roundabout. The M25 are anti-clockwise, busy but moving for 10 minutes at the Dartford Tunnels this morning. It's slow in Strood on Frinsbury Hill between the routes of the Medway City Estate and Berwick Way. Maidstone, Hale Road, that's slow from Shields Crescent and Lewes Road to Broadway. And Eurotunnel, waiting time of up to an hour for the passenger service and up to 15 minutes for the freight service this morning at Folkestone.
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4: M20, both directions. It's Operation Brock. That means lots of cones out and a contraflow. Junction 8 leads Castle to Junction 9, Ashford. M25 anti-clockwise. Queues of around 20 minutes already. Head into the Dartford tunnels. And Eurotunnel at Folkestone for passengers. Waiting time is just over an hour.
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4: At 11 o'clock, Lucy Hudson.
6: It's a big day for Andy Burnham as he's due to officially become leader of the Labour Party. He'll give a speech this lunchtime before taking over as Prime Minister next week. Sir Keir Starmer's former communications director, James Lyons, says he may have a difficult task choosing his top team.
7: The danger for Andy Burnham is he's becoming Prime Minister off the back of support across the parliamentary Labour Party. That is very broad, but if he doesn't get it right, could turn out to be very shallow. So he's got to balance the competing interests and form a cabinet that represents all of those different tribes.
6: A man who took photos of a schoolgirl on his phone and tried to stop her leaving a train in Paddock Wood has been sentenced. He stood in the aisle to block her path after she challenged him last October. The 31-year-old from Tunbridge Wells has been ordered to do unpaid work after already serving time on remand. A Kent doctor is welcoming a ban on shops selling high-caffeine energy drinks to under-16s. New laws from next April will cover things like Red Bull, Monster and Prime. Dr. Julian Spinks is a GP in Medway.
8: We are concerned that children who have high levels of caffeine put into them during childhood or early teenagehood can have some health effects. And most importantly, it can do things like affect sleep and performance at school.
6: A new partnership is going to be set up in Kent to try and tackle the problem of fly tipping. It's after the first conference of its kind brought together councils, the Environment Agency, Kent Police and landowners. Waste crime costs thousands of pounds to clear up every year. James Crudus is from DEFRA. He says they're reviewing fines that are given to offenders.
9: We're looking at whether they're high enough. We're looking at how they're imposed with the aim of making sure that those that do these crimes face the consequences.
6: And in cricket, Kent's Joe Denley has announced his retirement. He's been playing since 2004 and also represented England. The 40-year-old will be leaving at the end of the current campaign. That's the latest. Next updates at 12.
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5: Kent weather.
6: Warm and dry today with plenty of sunshine and highs up to 28. More sunny spells over the weekend too with highs of 25.
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1: Christina Aguilera and Dirty at KMFM. Happy Friday. Feels good just to say the word Friday again, doesn't it? This is Andy Walker. And can I just say, a standout performance today on the show, not from me, from the music. Ed Sheeran, Sapphire, Corona Rhythm of the Night on really soon. A favourite of yours from Alex Warren. And I will give you a very quick update on our food bank appeal, Tons of Tins.
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0: such a good song from the Scripps. That is Hall of Fame, and it's KMFM. I'll play for that for James Owing, Alpha Heating Innovation in Rootham. Listening to KMFM today is his last day at the company. I hope the boss is taking you out for a pub lunch on the company credit card. And after 12 o'clock today, family tickets to Rochester Family Fun Day and air display could be yours, which is happening on Saturday, August 1st, and with lots of schools breaking up today or early next week. That is going to be a fun, free day out for you. 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Right, Justin Bieber and Nicki Minaj, Beauty and the Beat next.
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0: Rudimental, that is These Days at KMFM. 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We've got a stack of those to give away after 12 o'clock. In fact, we'll do it around 12:30, okay? So you've got time to make a cup of tea. 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
2: Traffic and travel.
0: Two accidents just outside of Maidstone on Ware Street, which is around the Weavering Bearsted sign. The first is at Hog Hill and the second is at the junction for Bearsted Road. And the M25 anti-clockwise is queues of just over half an hour towards the Dartford Tunnels.
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9: Andy Burnham's about to be sworn in as the new leader of the Labour Party. He's being appointed during a special conference in London before becoming Prime Minister next week. The former Manchester mayor's promising his government will have the courage to fix the big things. Labour MP Melanie Onn believes he's the right man for the job.
10: I think that he's been very clear about what he wants to do in terms of, you know, rebalancing the economy of the country, in making sure that places that have felt perhaps left behind in some ways, that we don't forget that we have still got engines of the country.
9: Police are hunting three people who are thought to have helped steal a phone and purse from an elderly woman in Sevenoaks. The victim was distracted by a couple in the Sainsbury's car park on Otford Road, while another person targeted her car. A GP from Medway is welcoming legislation that will stop under 16s buying high-caffeine energy drinks. A ban on things like Red Bull and Monster will come into force next April. Dr. Julian Spinks says they're known to impact children's health and concentration.
11: There are the equivalent of several cups of of coffee and some of these cans of drink. And I would hesitate to drink that amount of coffee in one go. And so you can imagine it has a significant effect in children and teenagers who have smaller bodies.
9: KMFM's been told people who are convicted of fly tipping in Kent could face higher fines in future. The government say they're reviewing the penalties given to offenders after a major conference in the county. It brought together local councils, Kent Police and landowners to talk about tackling the problem. James Crudus is from DEFRA.
12: We're introducing something called digital waste tracking. That means we'll be able to monitor waste movements around the county and indeed around the country. So we'll know what's moving where, and that will mean that people can't easily dispose of waste illegally.
9: And a man who spent more than 2 months dribbling a football all the way from Morocco has arrived in Dover. James Lewis is on his way back home into Staffordshire. He's raising money for a local hospice and will be travelling through Kent over the next few days. That's the latest. Next updates at 1.
2: 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Kent weather.
9: It's hot and dry with plenty of sunshine today and highs of 28. More sunny spells over the weekend too with highs up to 25.
2: 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Kent weather. 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
0: Those family tickets for a fun summer day out could be coming your way very soon. 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Good song on soon. 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

0: day today. Temperatures around 27, 28 degrees. Cooling down somewhat over the weekend, which is nice. Still about 24, 25 degrees, so still shorts and t-shirt weather. And in the next 10 minutes, I have those family passes to Rochester Family Fun Day and Air Display to be won. Give me two songs. Well, in fact, now I'll give you the text number that you will need to text me to win. Just not yet. 60099. Store that in your phone. And your chance to win is coming up after Bruno Mars.
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0: Jordan at KMFM. If you want to do something nice today, make your workmates a cup of tea. It's said to be the ultimate act of kindness. It's come out top of a poll. I guess it depends who's actually making it. We all have that one person we work with who, when they do offer to do a tea round, we say, no, it's okay, it's okay. I had one half an hour ago. We didn't. It's because we don't like how they make it, which when you think about it, it's just hot water and a tea bag. You cannot get it wrong. Although some people make it look like a bog. Ben Pierce, on from four. So choose wisely who is doing the next tea round at your place today. Sabrina Carpenter and Stella Lefty. I'll play both of those as you boil the kettle next.
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0: KMFM with Elton John and Dua Lipa. Friday, always a mixed bag of a day, I think. For some, it's work as usual. Others work from home. Some are already on annual leave for a week, maybe two, maybe longer. One thing that we all share, though, is that Friday feeling. Not long to go till the weekend. So let me give you that. It's a Friday shout-out. Easy peasy on WhatsApp 01227 786 106. It's always free on WhatsApp to get in touch. 01227 786 106. Maybe you listen all the time, but you've never dropped me a WhatsApp before. Today's the day to do that. I think the whole of the county has got that Friday feeling. It's always nice when we get to the end of the week. 01227 786 106. You text me and I'll play you Ella Langley. It's Choosing Texas next.
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0: One from Alice DJ tonight from 7 o'clock at KMFM with Adam Lawrence, and always lots going on a Friday afternoon and across the weekend. Kate's just text me on WhatsApp 01227 786 106. She and Chris are at the Pocket Rainforest taking lots of jungle bugs to the Wildcraft Festival in Alding tomorrow. Hope that goes well. Seems everyone at the moment though Essex bound. There are long delays at the Dartford crossing. 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Tate McRae, Kings of Leon and Calvin Harris, all of those three songs next.
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0: Henderson, and it's KMFM with Andy Walker. I know Friday afternoons on the roads tend to be busy, but this is a different level. A full check coming in just a second. The roads to avoid, or at least allow extra time on, moments away, and then we'll get into the 2 o'clock reunion. A 20-minute mood boost next.
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3: We always make sure Friday's 2 o'clock reunion is a big one. And it was Madison Avenue, Don't Call Me Baby, wrapping it up this afternoon. We'll do another week of 2 o'clock reunion, same time, same place, next week at KMFM. Right, coming up, lots of school summer holidays start this weekend, and they are predicting 14 million drivers will be starting their getaways. There is a way to beat the jams. I'll tell you after Gaga and Grande.
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9: Alan, thanks so much for being a top supply teacher the last 2 weeks.
10: 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How did I do?
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10: Your favourite supply teacher? Oh.
9: But can I... Do you know what?
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9: Rob's back from Monday, and we also have a super exciting competition. 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
1: 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Big purple banner says Just Giving. 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

0: KMFM, Kent's radio station. This is Andy Walker. Lots going on this weekend. The Monster arrives at Blue Water, which is a giant inflatable with 18 mega slides. If you experience that, can you let me know how great it is? Also, Tough Nutters, which is another huge inflatable, great name as well, at Paddockwood Community Centre. That's happening this weekend. Celebrity football match at Herne Bay Football Club with Callum Best, Dan Osborne and Dean Gaffney. That's on Sunday for charity. Cliftonville Outdoor Cinema at the Oval Bandstand is showing Barbie tonight. And Bruno Mars kicks off his world tour at Wembley Stadium tomorrow night. Have a great time if you're going. I'll play you one of his biggest hits next.
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0: Happy Friday. This is Andy as we work towards, what, 5 o'clock finish today? Actually, tell me, will you, when do you finish work today? And also one thing that you're doing this weekend, please. When do you finish work? And one thing that you're doing this weekend, 01227 786 106. That is my WhatsApp. You can text me for free. Maybe you're taking on the giant inflatable at Blue Water. Maybe you've got birthday parties to go to over the weekend. Or if you are being unofficial taxi driver for your kids. It's always a popular thing to do on a Saturday and Sunday when you're taking them to clubs and sporty stuff. 01227 786 106. Little snapshot into your weekend, please. That is my WhatsApp number. You text me and I will play you Olivia Rodrigo next.
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0: happy Friday. That's Pink, Get the Party Started. And it's KMFM. Lots of then and now photos I've noticed on timelines today of how little your kids were when they first started school to how much they've grown now on their last day before starting secondary in September. Before then, of course, it's 6+ weeks of summer fun. Daisy celebrating her 9th birthday today. Hope that was a surprise shout out. Enjoy the toy store. Lee finishing at 5 o'clock and then has a works charity barbecue for Kent Air Ambulance tomorrow. Have a nice time. Hopefully you raise lots of money. Kaz says she finished work at 8:59 this morning, a minute before she officially started. Oh, a Friday coaster. Gotcha. Kaz also heading over to Star Meadow Fest in Gillingham this weekend, which she says she's looking forward to. Even more so now that her son can drive and will be their unofficial taxi driver. Enjoy. It's mum and dad's turn to be chauffeured. Right, Teddy Swims on the way and Tame Impala.
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0: If you get up early on Saturday morning, I will talk to you then. It's a Friday tune, the Artful Dodger, Craig David and Rewind at KMFM. And a WhatsApp message here that's just come through says there's an ice cream van that's broken down at the top of Delling Hill. It's causing long delays back to the bottom. Do you know what? If you are to break down, you'd want it to be in an ice cream van, wouldn't you? They will be well fed until recovery arrives. Right, Ben Pierce is on the way next with tunes from Harry, Zara and Kylie. They will help you get through the last hour or so of the Friday workday. And then it's Floor for the Anthems with Adam from 7.
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2: Traffic and travel.
0: As you just heard, Detling Hill queuing from the bottom to the top following a broken down ice cream van. Chatham, the Brook is partially blocked. There's been an accident quite near to the theatre. M25 anti-clockwise, long queues towards the Dartford tunnels. Kennington's Canterbury Road, expect delays at Spear Point Corner due to major roadworks. And the Eurotunnel situation at Folkestone, waiting time is just under 3 hours for passengers.
1: 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Kent Traffic and Travel.
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0: At 4 o'clock, Nicola Everett.
11: Southern Water's been fined more than £7 million for sewage spills in Kent. The company admitted dumping untreated waste off the Thanet coast between 2019 and 2021. The illegal discharges at Margate and Broadstairs led to several beaches in the area being closed. Andy Burnham's been meeting MPs in Gravesend just hours after becoming Labour leader. In a speech earlier, the former Greater Manchester mayor said he has a plan as he prepares to take over as Prime Minister on Monday. Labour's deputy leader, Lucy Powell, was asked whether it lacks specifics, though.
12: I think what people are crying out for, actually, is vision, is direction, its values, and understanding how those things will turn into action.
11: Two people have been taken to hospital following a crash involving a car and motorbike near Maidstone. Emergency crews were called to the A20 between Harrietsham and the Leeds Castle turnoff just after 11:30. The motorcyclist was flown to London with serious injuries. Police in East Kent are going to have extra powers this weekend to break up groups of people people in a bid to prevent antisocial behaviour. Dispersal orders are going to be in place for 48 hours from now in Whitstable, Herne Bay, Broadstairs, Ramsgate and Margate. And an art trail in Dartford has got underway to help raise funds for a Kent hospice. 30 decorated sculptures inspired by the classic book We're Going on a Bear Hunt have been placed around the town. It'll raise money for Eleanor. Jeremy Kite is the leader of Dartford Council.
13: It combines supporting a great charity, supporting great artwork, but also getting people to walk around the town and perhaps see things they haven't seen before. Dartford's an amazingly diverse place with lots of different environments and places to visit.
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11: Football, and it's another pre-season friendly for Gillingham this weekend. They welcome Charlton to Priestfield tomorrow before taking on Millwall next Tuesday night. His boss, Gareth Ainsworth.
14: We definitely will be up against it in both games. I think both teams have been away on trips and they've got their teams together. They've got a huge amount of resources and a huge amount of money to spend. And I think you'll see some quality players against us.
11: That's the latest. Next update's at 4:30.
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2: Kent weather.
11: Staying dry overnight with lows dropping to 13 in Upchurch and Riccolver. More sunny spells expected across Kent over the weekend with highs of 25.
1: 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Kent weather.
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15: 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It's Friday and I'm so excited to take this lovely weather this week into the weekend. It's going to be gorgeous. Right, it's Ben getting you home and I've got Kent's biggest hits playing with an anthem from Kylie. But first, here's Meghan Trainor.
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0: Omi, and that is Cheerleader on at Kent's KMFM. Hi to those of you warming up and heading to the Medway Mile. If you're taking part in the mascot and family race, it's almost time, isn't it? 6 o'clock this evening that starts. And so many local performers as well. I can see here some guys that I'm sure performed at Light Switch on a couple of years back that we were at the Caterpillar Dance School. We're going to be there, which will be really cool to see. Have fun if you are heading to the Medway Mile this evening, and make sure you send in a message if you want me to give someone a shout out that's taking part, all right? DJ Sammy coming up with Heaven. I've got Olivia Dean as well, and I'll check out Kent's Roads for you next.
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11: We've got reports of an accident blocking Thorndon Wood Road. That's by Warren Farm if you're travelling between Canterbury's Tyler Hill and Herne Bay this evening. Detling and Sittingbourne Road, you've got a lane out on the A249 because of a broken down ice cream van. Congestion to the M20 Junction 7 roundabout. This is if you are travelling towards the Stopbury roundabout. Chatham and the Brook is partially blocked northbound. Looks like there's been an accident just outside the Pentagon Shopping Centre. And the M25, you've got stop-start traffic all the way from the M20 Swanley Interchange through to the Dartford Tunnels. It's about a 35-minute delay this evening.
10: 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Kent's traffic and travel.
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0: favourite part of the song is still coming up. You know the bit I'm on about, don't you? This bit.
1: Every day I'm shuffling.
0: Yes, it's Friday. LMFAO, the party rock anthem. On at Kent's KMFM. Hi, it's Ben here getting you home. Hope you got a lovely weekend plans. And it's a Friday evening, so of course the roads, they're looking busy. I need to settle something that I have always wondered about. Not sure about you. But when you are properly stuck in traffic, and let's use the Dartford Tunnel as an example, what is the best strategy to get through it quickly? Are you a force your way into the fast lane person? Thinking that the fast lane will get through the traffic quicker than the slow lane and the middle lane? Or do you accept your fate and just roll with it? I'm not going to lie to you. I've always been convinced that if you sit in the middle lane whilst in a traffic jam, you are never going to get home. It just never seems to move. I'm one of those that does hop a little bit between lanes. But it turns out I'm completely wrong, and clever people have proved it. A new research piece has shown that lane hopping is not the way to go when stuck in a traffic jam. When you cut across lanes, it creates a massive ripple effect, and it's what the math nerds call a phantom traffic jam. So it turns out that our impatience is actually what's breaking the motorway and making the queues worse. So the quickest way to your weekend tonight is just to chill out, leave a safe gap, and stay in your lane. Right, Calvin Harris coming up with One Kiss, and I'll get the latest on the roads next.
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4: Traffic and travel.
8: Long delays on the M20 coastbound tonight because of an accident between the two Maidstone junctions at 6 and 7. We're seeing congestion back to junction 4. Herne Bay and Thorndon Wood Road is blocked in both directions. That is because of an accident between Canterbury's Tyler Hill and Thanet Way. The M26, if you're heading towards the M20, is taking about 10 minutes to get through the traffic. And Rootham Heath looking really busy on the A20 London Road because of those temporary traffic lights between the A25 and 7 Mile Lane.
3: 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Kent Traffic and Travel.
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0: floor for the anthems like this tonight to kickstart the Kent weekend on KMFM with Adam Lawrence. And hopefully you're not getting there slowly. That accident on the M20 at the Maidstone Junction is causing queues back onto the M26, taking at least an hour to get through those at the moment. And if you're going coastbound on the M2, really slow between junctions 3 and 4. I'll give you a full update on Kent Roads next.
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0: Because right now, I want to win you some cash. £500 in my game, 5 in time. Which is both really quick to play and really easy to win at. So, if you could spend £500 right now, why not give it a go? You've got nothing to lose. 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And the only way to get on my callback list is by sending this text message. 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That's 60099. 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And look, we're not far away now. You will be hearing someone win £500 on KMFM, thanks to 5 in time shortly. The question is, will it be you? Come on, you've got a great chance of getting on and winning tonight. The callback list is clear, so get your text in now to play. I want to see your name as the first on the callback screen. The number is 60099. 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Good luck. I'll be picking someone at random to play next.
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6: The M20 coastbound looking really slow because of an earlier accident between junction 6 and 7. Queue stretching back to the M26. The M2 is also looking slow as traffic diverts. That is coastbound between junction 3 and the Medway services. Bean and Bean Lane northbound is partially blocked. A broken down vehicle near the A2 Watling Street. Herne Bay and Thorndon Wood Road looking slow between Canterbury and Thanet Way, and the M25, if you're going towards the Dartford Tunnels, is taking about 30 minutes to get through the queues.
7: 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Kent's traffic and travel.
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Katy Perry, and that is Raw. It's on at Kent's KMFM. It's Ben here playing you the tunes as I get you home for a Friday. And coming up, one of my favourite songs on the KMFM playlist. 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
2: Traffic and travel.
0: The M2 coastbound, you've got stop-start traffic from Junction 3 all the way through to the Medway services. Herne Bay and Thorndon Wood Road is blocked in both directions because of an accident. That's between Canterbury's Tyler Hill and Thanet Way. Flimwell and the A21 is queuing southbound at the High Street traffic lights. Reports telling us that it's 10 minutes through the queues. It's about 20 going towards the Dartford tunnels from the Swanley interchange on the M25. And the M20, you're contending against Operation Brock with a lane closure and speed restrictions both ways between the Maidstone services and Ashford.
1: 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Kent's traffic and travel.
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0: am afraid that we might not even have Adam Lawrence on air a bit later on. I've got so many tons of tins thank yous to give out that I might be here for the rest of the night. That was the Killers. Wow. Wow. What you guys have just done is incredible. And look, I'm going to do some shout outs now for those that have donated to Tons of Tins. But you still have time to get a shout out. Go to kmfm.co.uk/TOT, head to our Just Giving fundraising page, and if you can quickly make a donation now, and it will only take you 20 seconds to do, you'll make your way onto my shout out list. Hi to Neve, who says, I make sure I do one good deed a day. I hope this small donation helps. Well done to KMFM for helping so many families. Neve's donated a tenner. That's incredible. Jess says, hopefully you'll hit your target. Thank you, Jess. Cheers to Alex for your donation. Mel Hopkins says, fantastic idea. This will help so many families. Good luck reaching your target. Mel, thank you for your donation. Gavin Douglas. I mean, I know they say not all heroes wear capes, but you need to buy a cape, buddy. And this is how quickly Tons of Tins can change with our targets. Gavin just donated £200. Which, that could end up feeding a family for a week. Maybe even 2 weeks. Which is incredible. Gavin, thank you so much. If anyone can match Gavin's donation, that'll put us on £8,000. On our Just Giving page, which would... Oh my goodness. Thank you, Gavin. Helen says, keep up the fab work. Jinx Stott says, hope you reach your goal, £50. Sam and Evie says, this is an amazing cause. Sarah's given £50. The Mole family in Ashford have just donated. If only other people cared as much as you guys. Keep up the rewarding work. Hannah says, sorry it's so small. Hannah, a tenner is an incredible donation. Don't you dare. Thank you. Marianne says, such a great cause. Well done, KMFM. And Claire from Canterbury has just donated £100, which puts us £75 away from hitting 8,000. If we could hit £8,000 tonight, that would be mind-blowing. Please, if you can make it happen, kmfm.co.uk/TOT is where you can donate.
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0: Herne Bay and Thorndon Wood Road, both ways blocked because of an earlier accident between Canterbury and Thanet Way. Flimwell and the A21, you've got about a 10-minute wait at the High Street traffic lights going southbound, and it's a similar waiting time on the Wainscott bypass if you're going towards the Four Elms roundabout. And the M20 up rock in place all weekend, so if you're going between the Maidstone services and Ashford, expect a lane closure and speed restrictions both ways.
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0: Warren, and that is Ordinary on at Kent's KMFM. Hi, it's been Ben here getting you home for a Friday. And I've got to say, after that heartbreak with England earlier this week, this is officially the best way to end the week. And it's all thanks to you guys, your donations to our Tons of Tins campaign. Today, we've done over £1,500. And all that money is going to go back into Kent to food banks helping vulnerable people on our doorstep. Thank you to Morris Smith, who has just donated £100 and taken our total to £8,025. We are 94% of the way to our £8,500 target, and we've got a week to go to get it. So thank you, thank you, thank you, guys. Right, coming up next, Adam Lawrence is kickstarting Kent's weekend with just the most awesome playlist. I cannot wait to hear this. Just one of many great tunes he has playing in floor filler anthems across Kent on KMFM next.
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2: Traffic and travel.
0: Thorndonwood Road in both directions. That's Herne Bayside. An accident closing things off between Canterbury and Thanet Way. Rootham Heath and the A20. You've got temporary traffic lights between the A25 and 7 Mile Lane to contend with. Halstead and Pole Hill both ways. Temporary traffic lights at Pilgrim's Way. And the M20. Remember, you've got Operation Brock all weekend long. Actually, this is set to stay into the back end of August. So that means a speed restriction of 50 mile an hour and a lane closure either side between Maidstone Services and Ashford.
1: 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Kent's traffic and travel.
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0: such a classic. Bizarring. Angie Brown, I'm going to get you here on KMFM. Temperature's a bit cooler this weekend than last weekend, but hey, you know, it is still summer. Maybe you've got plans this weekend to get out and about and soak up all that Kent has to offer just before the summer holidays start. They have started for some schools already. Or maybe it's a chilled one for you after a wild week, especially with the football. MK's Dior coming your way soon. One of the best mashups of all time as well. Fragma and Tocca's Miracle.
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0: reminds me a bit of a werewolf. Just me? All right, Pretty Green Eyes from Ultrabeat here on KMFM. They do still play gigs, you know. They've got a couple later on in the year. You probably would just walk past them at Blue Water, though, without knowing. It's floor filler anthems on Friday night. End of term today for a lot of kids and teachers. Some doing a few days next week, though, where surely you just play board games. Right now, it's all about the weekend and those big tunes that put you in a great mood. Calvin Harris, I'm Not Alone, is definitely one of those. And Million Dollar Bill.
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0: 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Stardust, Music Sounds Better With You, one of the defining records of the late 90s. It's Adam Lawrence on KMFM. Another And Talk To You is on soon. That's had a lot of love for the football lately, that tune. And a floor filler that you will hear out at any bar or club across Kent tonight.
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0: 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Really is chef's kiss. Second City, I Want to Feel from a decade ago is on in a bit. 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

0: Mom, the master of chord progression on Need You 100%. Loved hearing that, a pure Ibiza anthem. It's Adam Lawrence. What's the plan this weekend then? Shame we haven't really got to the World Cup final, is it? That would really make the weekend special. But we have got the England match tomorrow night in Miami, taking on France for third place. Not really sure why that is necessary. Do either team really want to play that match? I'm not sure. Stay there for Eric Prydz, his other famous tune, Piano, and Flo Rida, Good Feeling, coming up for you as well tonight.
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0: 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We're kicking off the weekend in the only way we know how with a load of high energy bangers. 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Armin van Helden's in there, York on the beach, and a banger from Supermode.
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0: Louis De Silva and Touch Me here on KMFM, rounding off old school Floor Filler anthems. You heard Inner City, Big Fun as well. York on the Beach, so good to hear as it starts to get dark here in Kent. Quite atmospheric, if you ask me. This time tomorrow, England will be gearing up to play again in Miami for the third place World Cup game. Do you know, I really feel for them that they can't just come home now because they're probably exhausted and they've done so, so well. Like, we're so proud of the lads, right? It's a shame they can't rock, paper, scissors third place. Hey, keep it here. Calvin Harris, This Is What You Came For, coming up with Rihanna and Sunny Federa. Think About Us as well.
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0: classic floor filler anthem. It's Adam Lawrence with your Friday night bangers. It's been such a hot summer already so far. Bit cooler this weekend though than we've been used to lately. Only by a couple of degrees. But you're going to be able to go out and not feel like you're sweating too much and actually run around with the kids and burn off some energy yourself. Although, good luck finding a patch of grass to sit on that is still green. I've got the song of the summer coming up. Neil Key, Just The Way You Are. Stick around for it.
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Or I wasn't ready to act right. Used to always think I'd get you back right.